SADC 360. This is a regional news and current affairs program. It brings the issues from 14 member countries of the Southern African Broadcasting Association, SABA. 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The program is repeated on Friday at 6 p.m.

yes, yes, yes, yes, yes, yes, yes, yes, yes, yes, yes, yes, yes, yes, yes, yes, yes, yes, yes, yes, yes, yes, yes, yes, yes, yes, yes, yes, yes, yes, yes, yes, yes, yes, yes, yes, yes, yes, yes, yes, yes, yes, yes, yes, yes, yes, yes, yes, yes, yes, yes, yes, yes, yes, yes, yes, yes, yes, yes, yes, yes, yes, yes, yes, yes, yes, yes, yes, yes, yes, yes, yes, yes, yes, yes, yes, yes, yes, yes, yes, yes, yes, yes, yes, yes, yes, yes, yes, yes, yes, yes, yes, yes, yes, yes, yes, yes, yes, yes, yes, yes, yes, yes, yes, yes, yes, yes, yes, yes, yes, yes, yes, yes, yes, yes, yes, yes, yes, yes, yes, yes, yes, yes, yes, yes, yes,

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I see you're someone else's favorite now. In my mind, your mind, I might be crazy. I swear to God that I'm not hating now.

you to my replacement. I see you're someone else's favorite now. In my own mind, I might be crazy. I swear to God that I'm not hating now.

I am Howard Mwangi. I'm the Campaigns and Communication Officer at AfroDad. The first message I'd like to leave with people is that the time for Africa is now. We need locally grown solutions. We need all people working together in order to liberate our continent economically and get better results for our people.

But I understand why. See, it's burning me to hold on to this. I know this is something I gotta do, but that don't mean I want to. What I'm trying to say is that

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This is a regional news and current affairs program. It brings the issues from 14 member countries of the Southern African Broadcasting Association, SABA. 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
9: So if you're a Portuguese speaker, the app is already in the Portuguese language. You have to download it from the App Store on iOS and on the Play Store on Android. So once you download it, the app will have an onboarding journey which will teach you about how to use it and what you can do. Currently, the app has dictionaries, modules, categories, as well as quizzes for practicing. In less than 45 days, we have 1,600 users using the app, and they have solved over 3,000. We've definitely reached some of the users that we intended to in the beginning. We've seen someone say that, "I couldn't speak with my grandma, but thanks to this, I have a resource that I can connect with my grandma." We've seen people from abroad saying that, "I always wanted to connect with the language and the cultures of my origin country, and with this, I can now try and understand it." A percentage of the users of the app are from other countries and continents altogether. So we have people from Berlin, from Madrid, from Australia, New Zealand, from Asia. We have people from Brazil. We have people from North America. So I believe that this is the platform that has the greatest number of Shangana and Makua speakers, students, because we currently have about 1,600 of them.
10: That's the voice of Ivan Bila, a Mozambican entrepreneur and founder of the local language translation app. They are working with Shangana, Makua.
0: Every day.
1: Every day.
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11: Dear listener, check your time. 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
11: The Mozambican news, read by Bernicia Cotella. Mozambican Minister of Agriculture, Environment and Fisheries, Roberto Mito Albino, has reaffirmed the government's commitment to transforming the province of Niassa in northern Mozambique into an agricultural hub. The minister made these remarks during a meeting with members of the provincial government and the agribusiness executives as part of his working visit to the country's largest province. Mr. Albino added that the government will prioritize investments and the implementation of a strategic agricultural development plan. According to the minister, the initiative is in line with the priorities set by the executive branch to boost agricultural production and strengthen food security with a focus on staple foods, namely cereals, legumes, beans, and soybeans. The government, according to the result to the source, will also invest in poultry farming, fishing, and crash crops, both traditional and emerging, including cashews and macadamia nuts. The National Penitentiary Service, SERNAP, plans to introduce the use of electronic ankle monitors in the countries later this year as part of measures to reduce prison overcrowding. The announcement was made yesterday in Maputo by SERNAP Director General David Arsenio Enrique David on the sidelines of a RAF-laying ceremony at Heroes Square marking the institution's 51st anniversary. According to the director, implementation is expected to begin later this year, pending only the completion of the legal framework necessary to operationalize the system. The national prison system currently faces an occupancy rate of about 124%, which indicates significant overcrowding, given that the installed capacity is approximately 8,000 inmates compared to a prison population of around 20,000. Nevertheless, SERNAP has been adopting mechanisms to manage the situation, including measures provided by the law that help reduce prison or pressure on prisons. This bulletin of Mozambique News comes to you from Maputo Corridor Radio, the English language service of Radio Mozambique. The director of the information office, Gabinfo, has praised Radio Mozambique's effort to mobilize resources for the digitalization of the broadcasting station and to ensure its financial sustainability. According to Luis Canhemba, despite challenges that public companies have been facing, Radio Mozambique has managed to position itself as a reliable source of information and a role model. To end this bulletin, here is the weather forecast for Maputo City, which today is experiencing clear skies. The high is 27 and the low 16 degrees centigrade. And that's the end of the news.
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7: Hey, yo. Wakey, wakey. It's breakfast time.
8: Morning is upon us.
11: Well, it's now 5 minutes after 8. So let's have Zara Williams featuring C4 with a poser.

Boydy Mendes with C'est la Vida. Well, it's now 17 minutes after 8. Hope you're doing well. And if you are enjoying your breakfast with us, bon appétit. See me. We were here.

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7: Hey, yo. Freaky Wakey. It's breakfast time.
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0: So if you are a Portuguese speaker, the app is already in the Portuguese language. You have to download it from the App Store on iOS and on the Play Store on Android. So once you download it, the app will have an onboarding journey which will teach you about how to use it and what you can do. Currently, the app has dictionaries, modules, categories, as well as quizzes for practicing. In less than 45 days, we have 1,600 users using the app, and they have solved over 3,000. We've definitely reached some of the users that we intended to in the beginning. We've seen someone say that, "I couldn't speak with my grandma, but thanks to this, I have a resource that I can connect with my grandma." We've seen people from abroad saying that, "I always wanted to connect with the language and the cultures of my origin country, and with this, I can now try and understand it." A percentage of the users of the app are from other countries and continents altogether. So we have people from Berlin, from Madrid, from Australia, New Zealand, from Asia. We have people from Brazil. We have people from North America. So I believe that this is the platform that has the greatest number of Shangana and Makua speakers, students, because we currently have about 1,600 of them.
1: That's the voice of Ivan Bila, a Mozambican entrepreneur and founder of the local language translation app. They are working with Shangana, Makua.
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Never thought that you was like this. 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I just spent a half a meal on a chandelier. Now you trying to cut me off like a light switch. 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Saying that you need some time to breathe. 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

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Well, I hope you're doing well with 105.9 FM. It's now 12 minutes after 8. Let me bring Shisha Langa with a great track entitled Street Girls. Reminding soon we'll be having a talk with Jeff Maluleke. So make sure that you stay there with us.

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1: Well, dear listener, check your time. It's now precisely 9 o'clock in Mozambique. Let's have the news headlines.

0: Mozambican Minister of Agriculture, Environment and Fisheries, Roberto Mito Albino, has reaffirmed the government's commitment to transform the province of Niassa in northern Mozambique into an agricultural hub. The National Penitentiary Services, SERNAP, plans to introduce the use of electronic ankle monitors in the country later this year as part of a measures to reduce prison overcrowding. And the Director of Information Office, Gabinfo, has praised Radio Mozambique's efforts to mobilize resources for the digitalization of the broadcasting station and to ensure its financial sustainability. More details at exactly 10 o'clock with Clesio Rombe. 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
9: Morning is upon us.

Jeff Maluleka with a great track entitled Juliana, and he's our guest today right here on our break fast show. It's 7 minutes after nine. Let's know a bit of what Jeff Maluleka has been doing and what he has been working. For you, I know that you're a fan of Jeff Maluleka. You love his songs, so make sure that you stay here. But we're also going to talk about new talents that he's discovering through his, out of course, his career.

0: yourself now, Jeff. Hi, good morning, and welcome to our breakfast show right here on Maputo Corridor Radio. How are you doing? And welcome to Mozambique.
1: Good morning. Thank you, Berenice, for having me on the radio. I really appreciate it, and say good morning to all the listeners of Corridor Radio.
0: Yeah, so how is it? It's been quite some years without seeing you.
1: yes, definitely.
0: Yeah, so how has it been? How is your musical career going? How things are?
1: Music business, it's up and down, you know. It's not always a walk in the park. But I really appreciate that I've been trying all by means to survive, you know. Yeah, so I appreciate, yes.
0: Yeah, which is very good.
1: Yes.
0: Which is very good. So, well, we have this song entitled Juliana, which we Mozambicans love.
1: Yes.
0: That's why we played it.
1: Thank you.
0: And you were, well, you are Tonga, yeah?
1: Yes, I'm Tonga. I'm Tonga.
0: Tonga. And singing in Tonga and also in Shangaan.
1: Yes.
0: In English too.
1: Tonga and Shangaan is the same thing. Yes, in English.
0: So how was, and on the song, you actually you're singing it in Portuguese.
1: Mm-hmm.
0: Tell us about the creative process specifically of this song.
1: You know, I had an idea of singing in Portuguese, but firstly, what I have engaged myself with, it's play. I took my guitar, started to jam some Brazilian, Portuguese, samba, kind of salsa,
0: okay.
1: Type of a rhythm. I came up with a rhythm first on a guitar, and then I started to write a song in English. And then I sang the song in English, but I could feel that the song definitely needs Portuguese or Latin or Spanish, something different from English. Therefore, I decided, no, because I cannot speak Portuguese or Latino. And then I had to ask my friend to translate the song for me so I can sing it in English, in Portuguese.
0: And is your friend a Mozambican?
1: Yes, he is Mozambican. He used to live in Davitton then, you know, around 1998, 1999. Yeah,
0: okay.
1: Around that time.
0: Wow, because the singing is different, yeah?
1: Thank you.
0: It's so different. Well, it's now 10 minutes after 9, dear listener. Well, looking back at your journey, what have been the most defining moments of your career?
1: You mean what is my highlight of
0: career?
1: Yeah, you know, as I said, that it's not a walk in the park. There are times, you know, in this business, there are different seasons in this business. You know, there are times where you get more work, there are times where it's a little bit dry, but you know, I had to adjust myself with the situation, you know, and then to adapt, you know, the ups and downs, because it's not like waking up and go and work, you know, a full-time job. It's a different career all together. But you know, I can say I've really enjoyed it, because mostly to get paid to do what to getting paid to do what you love, it's something else, you know. Definitely.
0: Well, 11 minutes after 9, let's have the song by Alinda, which is Alinda Shongil. The song is entitled Malume. Then I will tell you why.

on the background, we have Linda Shungile with a song entitled Maluma. Why, Bernice, are you playing in this song while you are talking to Jeff Malulek? Is it? Because, well...

0: well, Jeff Malek is working actually with Alinda. So, Jeff, how did you discover Alinda and what caught your attention about her?
1: I did not discover Alinda. I'm just working as a PR with my colleague, one of my friend from home, Mr. Mhlanga. He's the one who signed Alinda. So she's signed under Mhlanga, PT Mhlanga Entertainment. So I'm doing a PR here in Maputo representing the company. And, you know, I'm very proud that she is very young as 25. And she has got an amazing talent. And, you know, already in Mpumalanga, in Bush Bakri, she's getting a lot of popularity. And, yeah, and people are very, she's always busy. She's doing gigs left, right, and center. And she will be also coming to Maputo on the 25th of August until September the 10th.
0: Okay, she will be
1: in Maputo, yeah.
0: For concerts?
1: Yes, yes, yes.
0: Okay, so how do you identify, how can we identify this genre that she's playing?
1: I would say this is African music. You know, it has got different elements. You know, you have your mapiano, you have Tsonga, lyrical, the, you know, tribe. She's from Tsonga, Shangani tribe in Bush Bakrish village, you know. That's where she comes from. And I think she's just an amazing artist. You know, I think her music is very modern. You know, what is happening now, this youth of today, you know, she's fitting in. And even when you are old, you can relate with the music because this is the roots music.
0: It's for every ages.
1: For every ages, definitely, yeah, okay, most definitely.
0: And this song, the one we're having entitled Malume, what is the message?
1: Malume Chocho. You must get her to come and explain. You must have her when she come between
0: the
1: 20.
0: PR here.
1: You have the PR. Me, I'm the PR, you know. People. Yeah.
0: Okay, so yeah. Working with her and at the same time, she's so young. I believe that she has a lot to learn, and you're now planning to bring her to Mozambique.
1: Yeah.
0: Is there also, okay, she will be here for concerts?
1: Yeah.
0: Do you know where and is there any plan of doing a kind of collaboration, for example, with other Mozambican musicians?
1: That is still on pipeline, still on plan as to which artist she's going to collaborate with. But in terms of venue, we're going to have the venue announced, publicized in the next 7 days from now. Yeah, definitely. Yeah.
0: Okay. That's Alinda. Of course, you will bring, you will give us all the schedule.
1: Schedule, definitely.
0: Of, Alinda.
1: Yes.
0: Okay.
1: Alinda's tour, yeah.
0: Alinda Shongile.
1: Yeah.
0: That's you said Alinda's tour?
1: Yeah, Alinda's tour. She's touring Maputo. She's coming to do.
0: Ah, yes, Alinda's tour. Yes.
1: Yes.
0: Sure. Alinda Shongi. I'm anxious to know her and to meet her and to talk to her right here.
1: Yes.
0: On our breakfast, please tell her when she comes to Mozambique.
1: Yeah.
0: She comes first to Maputo.
1: She comes first to Maputo. Yeah, yeah.
0: To have a chit chat.
1: Yeah.
0: With her. Well, Jeff. I know that you are a busy man, of course, but I can't leave you move without talking about something which is, you know, very
1: important.
0: Important and very sensitive at the same time, because it involves us as people, as his brothers and sisters, and as Africans.
1: Yes.
0: Well, you're coming now from South Africa.
1: Yes.
0: How is the current situation of the xenophobic attacks?
1: I think I can. I don't want to comment a lot about that because
0: not in detail, but someone who is there, who is living,
1: I think as African, we need to love each other and love one another and support each other. Yes, it's not good for people to attack other people because we are brothers and sisters. It's very, very wrong to attack other fellow African. But at the same time, myself, I encourage each and every African person anywhere in Africa that when you come to another country, you need to have proper documentation and then so that you are legal into the country. But at the same time, I would say that those who are attacking people for being in the country illegally, that is wrong. You need not to take the law into your hands because the police are there to do their job. So I will say that let us love one another and not hate each other.
0: Mm-hmm. indeed, so that foreigners move freely in South Africa.
1: Yeah.
0: Yes, for example, we have Jeff in Mozambique.
1: Yes. I I'm legal in Mozambique.
0: Yeah.
1: Otherwise, I'll be arrested from the studio.
0: Not exactly. But, Jeff.
1: Yeah.
0: You are here promoting also Alcinda's work.
1: Alinda's
0: work.
1: Yes.
0: I would like also to know if... I know that Jeff has been working a lot with Mozambican...
1: Yes, artist, yeah.
0: You have been doing a lot of collaborations.
1: Yes.
0: This stage, how are things?
1: This stage? Yeah, this stage, I think I am definitely working on something myself. I'm in the studio working on two songs that needs to be released basically end of August. And I have... few shows scheduled for summertime. In October, I'll be in Coconut with Sergio, and also be working with Banda Kakana,
0: okay,
1: and other artists as well. That will be a big show that will take place in Coconut in October 23. Yes, but also I have other shows lined up. I'm just waiting for dates.
0: Okay.
1: Mm-hmm.
0: So, in October, we'll have here in the studio Jeff Maluleke.
1: Yeah.
0: We'll have here Kakana Band.
1: yes. And Alinda as well.
0: And
1: I think. I think I will invite her on that show in particular because I think she will, so that she can show Mozambican. I call her a new Brenda Fassie of this new age because she's got a lot of energy. So I think I'll also invite her on that show on the 23rd of October.
0: Okay.
1: Yeah.
0: And she must teach us how to dance.
1: Yes.
0: Song.
1: yeah.
0: Yeah, well, Jeff, thank you so much for joining us, and for sure you will keep on sending us Alinda's work.
1: Yes.
0: And it will be a pleasure for us as to call it already, of course, to have you and also to have Alinda right here in the studio. Any message you would like to leave?
1: Yes, I would love to say thank you, Mozambican, for the love and support that you gave me over the years. This is the land of my ancestors, land of my grand-grandfathers, and I know Mozambicans are such beautiful and warm people. I really appreciate the support that you're giving me, and also Corridor Radio, yourself, my dear sister, you've been with me for years, you've been interviewing me, you've been such a wonderful person, and the radio station also have been giving me support. Thank you so much, guys.
0: Thank you. It's always a pleasure, Jeff Maluleke.
1: Yeah, and lastly, just to say thank you to Mr. Mhlanga for giving this young lady an opportunity to shine because, he's giving the lady a lot of support, and I think she must fly like an eagle, definitely.
0: Okay.
1: Yeah.
0: If you work with, big musicians, you work with experienced musicians, so no mm-hmm. doubt you will always shine. I guess and I believe that she's in the right path.
1: Thank you so much. We appreciate it.
0: Well, let's have Alinda song fully. Now the song entitled Malume.
1: Malume.
0: Yeah, no. Enjoy it.
1: Okay.
0: Malume is uncle.
1: Yeah, uncle. Prima. in Portuguese. It's prima, né?
0: No, it's uncle.
1: uncle in English, and then in Portuguese, is it prima?
0: It's uncle. Malume, it's uncle.
1: Yeah.
0: In Portuguese.
1: Uncle?
0: Yes.
1: Oh, okay. I didn't know. Yeah. Wow.
0: Prima is cousin anyway.
1: Yes.
0: Malume is... So let's enjoy Linda Shongile while we are waiting for Linda in September here in the studio.
1: Yes. Yeah,
0: it's a promise. Yeah?
1: She's coming. She's coming.
0: All right. Thank you.
1: Thank you very much.

Well, well. It's now 27 minutes to 9, and it's our breakfast show. I hope you are enjoying it, and for you having also your breakfast at this time. Bon appetit. Well, I'm having it with Jeff Maluleke, and we are partying in the studio. So let's have now Jordan Sparks, One Step at a Time.

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6: What up?
7: Hey, yo. Wakey, wakey. It's breakfast time.
8: Morning is upon us.

0: Well, this is Neymar with Niño Shia, Mean Some Hip, featuring Jirbu Tun. Well, Neymar is going to represent Mozambique at the 8th edition of Standard Bank Luja Food and Lifestyle Festival in Eswatini this weekend. And Maputo Corridor Radio will be there also to cover all the festival, all the event, and also bring you all and all the updates of what is going to happen. But Neymar is not going alone. Well, we have the fashion designer Lizette Shirim, who is also going to represent our country at this 8th edition of Lucha Food and Lifestyle Festival. Katembe Connection also will be there. Well, it will be a nice portfolio, no doubt, in which Mozambican musicians will interact with musicians from around the world, and not all musicians but also artists, fashion designers, you know, chefs.
1: Mozambique and
0: you know that Lujo Festival is one of the acclaimed African festivals. So make sure that you stay there. We'll bring to you all the details, and we will also be there to bring you all the details of the festival. Let's hear fully this song, Kaneima Nino Shile, featuring Jirbo Tunta. It's now 20 minutes.
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7: 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It's breakfast time.
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0: We're changing over. Now more hits in a row.
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0: 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The all new
4: 1-0-5-5.
5: Point tonight.
6: Shook, I just

So if you are a Portuguese speaker, the app is already in the Portuguese language. You have to download it from the App Store on iOS and on the Play Store on Android. So once you download it, the app will have an onboarding journey which will teach you about how to use it and what you can do. Currently, the app has dictionaries, modules, categories, as well as quizzes for practicing. In less than 45 days, we have 1,600 users using the app, and they have solved over 3,000. We've definitely reached some of the users that we intended to in the beginning. We've seen someone say that, "I couldn't speak with my grandma, but thanks to this, I have a resource that I can connect with my grandma." We've seen people from abroad say,

0: thing that I always wanted to connect with the language and the cultures of my origin country, and with this I can now try and understand it. A percentage of the users of the app are from other countries and continents altogether. So we have people from Berlin, from Madrid, from Australia, New Zealand, from Asia. We have people from Brazil. We have people from North America. So I believe that this is the platform that has the greatest number of Shangana and Makua speakers, students, because we currently have about 1,600 of them.
1: That's the voice of Ivan Bili.
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3: Well, dear listener, check your time. It's now precisely 10 o'clock. Let's have the news bulletin.
2: Coming next, the news.
4: The bulletin of the news is read by Glazio Rambe. The Minister of Agriculture, Environment and Fisheries, Roberto Albino, demonstrates confidence in technological progress driven by scientific discoveries from the Agricultural Institute of Mozambique. Albino cites as an example the planned introduction of 6 new variants of improved seed to the market during the upcoming agricultural season. The minister noted that these advances demonstrated the government's commitment to developing sustainable agriculture to end hunger in the country.
5: O que posso garantir é que os estudos de investigação agrária de Moçambique têm estado a libertar variedades nossas, adaptadas às nossas condições agroclimatéricas e de alta produtividade. 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
4: Minister of Agriculture, Environment and Fisheries, Roberto Albino, and the introduction of 6 new variants of improved seeds during the country's upcoming agricultural season. More than 1,200 former Mozambican miners who worked in South African mines have been identified to receive their benefits based on their contributions. This follows a campaign launched by the Mozambican government to bring services closer to the workers covered and their dependents. The information was released on Monday in Maputo by the National Director of Migrant Labour, Alice Brito. The campaign aims to locate former miners and their dependents, ensuring they can handle their cases within the country without having to travel to South Africa. He said the initiative stems from the government commitment to ensuring that former Mozambican mine workers have access to the benefits to which they are entitled. This bulletin of the news comes to you from Maputo Corridor Radio, the English language service of Radio Mozambique. Nearly 5 million Mozambican children are out of the country's educational system. The data is contained in a survey conducted by the Education for All movement in partnership with the Institute for Social and Economic Studies. The executive coordinator, Isabel da Silva, said that the study presents 2 tools designed to strengthen school inclusion: a proposed action plan for student retention and reintegration into the education system, and the results of a study on school decentralization. According to Isabel da Silva, although the Ministry of Education and Culture has some mechanisms in place to address school dropouts, gaps remain in their implementation, particularly with regard to retention and reintegration of children and adolescents who drop out of schooling. The justice authorities in Central Zambezia province say the criminal proceedings related to the assassination of the Bishop of Quelimane, Dom Osório Cintura, are still in the preliminary investigation. The chief provincial prosecutor of Zambezia, Fred Jamal, explained that the investigations are ongoing and appealed to the population to remain calm, avoiding speculation that could compromise the work of the authorities.
6: O processo está em instrução na fase de segredo de justiça.
7: Está
6: em fase de segredo. Tudo que for acontecer no processo vocês saberão em tempo útil.
4: Osório Cintura was murdered on the 9th of June the 6th at the Episcopal residence in a crime that shocked the Catholic community and the Mozambican society. During the investigation, authorities ordered the preventive detention of a priest, guard, and a gardener as they are strongly suspected of involvement in the homicide. And at least 31 civilians have been killed since Wednesday in multiple attacks by rebels from the Allied Democratic Forces, a group linked to the Islamic State in the northwest of Democratic Republic of Congo. The Allied Democratic Forces, composed of former Ugandan rebels and known for their extreme violence against civilians, have carried out repeated massacres in the provinces of North Kivu and Ituri. On Monday, within the last 5 days, the rebels attacked several towns in the Mambasa territory. To end this bulletin of the news, here is the weather forecast from Maputo City for today, which is expected to be mostly sunny. The high could be at 26 and the low at 14 degrees Celsius. This brings us to the end of the news.
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0: So if you are a Portuguese speaker, the app is already in the Portuguese language. You have to download it from the App Store on iOS and on the Play Store on Android. So once you download it, the app will have an onboarding journey which will teach you about how to use it and what you can do. Currently, the app has dictionaries, modules, categories, as well as quizzes for practicing. In less than 45 days, we have 1,600 users using the app, and they have solved over 3,000. We've definitely reached some of the users that we intended to in the beginning. We've seen someone say that, "I couldn't speak with my grandma, but thanks to this, I have a resource that I can connect with my grandma." We've seen people from abroad saying that, "I always wanted to connect with the language and the cultures of my origin country, and with this, I can now try and understand it." A percentage of the users of the app are from other countries and continents altogether. So we have people from Berlin, from Madrid, from Australia, New Zealand, from Asia. We have people from Brazil. We have people from North America. So I believe that this is the platform that has the greatest number of Shangana and Makua speakers, students, because we currently have about 1,600 of them.
1: That's the voice of Ivan Bila, a Mozambican entrepreneur and founder of the local language translation app. They are working with Shangana.

0: We're changing over. Now more hits in a row.
1: You're on the right station. What?
2: All the hits. All the hits.
0: Rocking the First Nation. The all new 1-0-5.9.

0: So if you are a Portuguese speaker, the app is already in the Portuguese language. You have to download it from the App Store on iOS and on the Play Store on Android. So once you download it, the app will have an onboarding journey which will teach you about how to use it and what you can do. Currently, the app has dictionaries, modules, categories, as well as quizzes for practicing. In less than 45 days, we have 1,600 users using the app, and they have solved over 3,000. We've definitely reached some of the users that we intended to in the beginning. We've seen someone say that, "I couldn't speak with my grandma, but thanks to this, I have a resource that I can connect with my grandma." We've seen people from abroad saying that, "I always wanted to connect with the language and the cultures of my origin country, and with this, I can now try and understand it." A percentage of the users of the app are from other countries and continents altogether. So we have people from Berlin, from Madrid, from Australia, New Zealand, from Asia. We have people from Brazil. We have people from North America. So I believe that this is the platform that has the greatest number of Shangana and Makua speakers, students, because we currently have about 1,600 of them.
1: That's the voice of Ivan Bila, a Mozambican entrepreneur and founder of the local language translation app. They are working with Shangana, Makua, and...

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1: The bulletin of the news is read by Glazio Rambe. The Minister of Agriculture, Environment and Fisheries, Roberto Albino, demonstrates confidence in technological progress driven by scientific discoveries from the Agricultural Institute of Mozambique. Albino cites as an example the planned introduction of 6 new variants of improved seed to the market during the upcoming agricultural season. The minister noted that these advances demonstrated the government's commitment to developing sustainable agriculture to end hunger in the country.
2: É que o Instituto de Investigação Agrária de Moçambique tem estado a libertar variedades nossas, adaptadas às nossas condições agroclimatéricas e de alta produtividade. 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
1: Minister of Agriculture, Environment and Fisheries Roberto Albino and the introduction of 6 new variants of improved seeds during the country's upcoming agricultural season. More than 1,200 former Mozambican miners who worked in South African mines have been identified to receive their benefits based on their contributions. This follows a campaign launched by the Mozambican government to bring services closer to the workers covered and their dependents. The information was released on Monday in Maputo by the National Director of Migrant Labour, Alice Brito. The campaign aims to locate former miners and their dependents, ensuring they can handle their cases within the country without having to travel to South Africa. He said the initiative stems from the government commitment to ensuring that former Mozambican mine workers have access to the benefits to which they are entitled. This bulletin of the news comes to you from Maputo Corridor Radio, the English language service of Radio Mozambique. Nearly 5 million Mozambican children are out of the country's educational system. The data is contained in a survey conducted by the Education for All movement in partnership with the Institute for Social and Economic Studies. The executive coordinator, Isabel da Silva, said that the study presents 2 tools designed to strengthen school inclusion: a proposed action plan for student retention and reintegration into the education system, and the results of a study on school decentralization. According to Isabel da Silva, although the Ministry of Education and Culture has some mechanisms in place to address school dropouts, gaps remain in their implementation, particularly with regard to retention and reintegration of children and adolescents who drop out of schooling. The justice authorities in Central Zambezia province say the criminal proceedings related to the assassination of the Bishop of Quelimane, Dom Osório Cintura, are still in the preliminary investigation. The chief provincial prosecutor of Zambezia, Fred Jamal, explained that the investigations are ongoing and appealed to the population to remain calm, avoiding speculation that could compromise the work of the authorities.
3: O processo está em instrução na fase de segredo de justiça. Está em fase de segredo. Tudo que for acontecer no processo, vocês saberão em tempo útil.
1: Osório Cintura was murdered on the 9th of June the 6th at the Episcopal residence in a crime that shocked the Catholic community and the Mozambican society. During the investigation, authorities ordered the preventive detention of a priest, guard, and a gardener as they are strongly suspected of involvement in the homicide. And at least 31 civilians have been killed since Wednesday in multiple attacks by rebels from the Allied Democratic Forces, a group linked to the Islamic State in the northwest of Democratic Republic of Congo. The Allied Democratic Forces, composed of former Ugandan rebels and known for their extreme violence against civilians, have carried out repeated massacres in the province of North Kivu and Ituri. On Monday, within the last 5 days, the rebels attacked several towns in the Mambasa territory. To end this bulletin of the news, here is the weather forecast from Maputo City for today, which is expected to be mostly sunny. The high could be at 26 and the low at 14 degrees Celsius. This brings us to the end of the news.
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2: Coming next, the news.
1: The Minister of Agriculture, Environment and Fisheries, Roberto Albino, demonstrates confidence in technological progress driven by scientific discoveries from the Agricultural Institute of Mozambique. Albino cites as an example the planned introduction of 6 new variants of improved seed to the market during the upcoming agricultural season. The minister noted that these advances demonstrated the government's commitment to developing sustainable agriculture to end hunger in the country.
3: O que posso garantir é que o estudo de investigação agrária de Moçambique tem estado a libertar variedades nossas, adaptadas às nossas condições agroclimatéricas e de alta produtividade. 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
1: Minister of Agriculture, Environment and Fisheries, Roberto Albino, and the introduction of 6 new variants of improved seeds during the country's upcoming agricultural season. More than 1,200 former Mozambican miners who worked in South African mines have been identified to receive their benefits based on their contributions. This follows a campaign launched by the Mozambican government to bring services closer to the workers covered and their dependents. The information was released on Monday in Maputo by the National Director of Migrant Labor, Alice Brito. The campaign aims to locate former miners and their dependents, ensuring they can handle their cases within the country without having to travel to South Africa. He said the initiative stems from the government commitment to ensuring that former Mozambican mine workers have access to the benefits to which they are entitled. This bulletin of the news comes to you from Maputo Corridor Radio, the English language service of Radio Mozambique. Nearly 5 million Mozambican children are out of the country's educational system. The data is contained in a survey conducted by the Education for All movement in partnership with the Institute for Social and Economic Studies. The executive coordinator, Isabel da Silva, said that the study presents 2 tools designed to strengthen school inclusion: a proposed action plan for student retention and reintegration into the education system, and the results of a study on school decentralization. According to Isabel da Silva, although the Ministry of Education and Culture has some mechanisms in place to address school dropouts, gaps remain in their implementation, particularly with regard to retention and reintegration of children and adolescents who drop out of schooling. The justice authorities in Central Zambezia province say the criminal proceedings related to the assassination of the Bishop of Quelimane, Dom Osório Cintura, are still in the preliminary investigation. The chief provincial prosecutor of Zambezia, Fred Jamal, explained that the investigations are ongoing and appealed to the population to remain calm, avoiding speculation that could compromise the work of the authorities.
4: O processo está em instrução na fase de segredo de justiça.
5: Está
4: em fase de segredo. Tudo o que for acontecer no processo vocês saberão. Não tem problema.
1: Osório Cintura was murdered on the 9th of June the 6th at the Episcopal residence in a crime that shocked the Catholic community and the Mozambican society. During the investigation, authorities ordered the preventive detention of a priest, guard, and a gardener as they are strongly suspected of involvement in the homicide. And at least 31 civilians have been killed since Wednesday in multiple attacks by rebels from the Allied Democratic Forces, a group linked Islamic Institute, Islamic State in the northwest of Democratic Republic of Congo. The Allied Democratic Forces, composed of former Ugandan rebels and known for their extreme violence against civilians, have carried out repeated massacres in the province of North Kivu and Ituri. On Monday, within the last 5 days, the rebels attacked several towns in the Mambasa territory. To end this bulletin of the news, here is the weather forecast for Maputo City for today, which is expected to be mostly sunny. The high could be at 26 and the low at 14 degrees Celsius. This brings us to the end of the news. That was the news here on 105.9 FM, Maputo Corridor Radio Current Affairs Program Inzava. My name is Glazio Rombe. Welcome back to Inzava.
0: This is Inzava.
1: South Africa holds the 7th legislature of the Pan-African Parliament, Ibrahim Delivani reports.
6: The first ordinary session of the 7th legislature of the Pan-African Parliament begins today in Midrand, South Africa. The meeting will focus on the development and integration of the continent at a time marked by debate on the migration crisis and unity among African countries. The opening speech will be given by South African President Cyril Ramaphosa. In a statement, the South African presidency emphasized that this presence reinforces the country's commitment to supporting the institutions and promoting the collective interest of the continent through the African Union. Ramaphosa is expected to clarify South African position on the current immigration crisis in the country, which has seen the deportation and repatriation of more than 72,000 foreigners in recent days. This Sunday, the chair of the Inter-Ministerial Committee of Migration, Mamaloko Kubai, assured that South Africa is ready to discuss this issue at the next session of the African Union in Addis Ababa and in other forums.
7: In welcoming the opportunity to engage on migration at the highest level of the African Union, to ensure that migration across the continent becomes a choice rather than a necessity. We believe that establishing a dedicated agenda item at the African Union to address the primary push and pull factors and root causes of irregular migration, focusing squarely on good governance, democracy, and economic stability, will enable the development of a pragmatic, comprehensive approach to continental migration challenges. We have also noted the petition submitted to the International Criminal Court by two Ghanaian civilians, and we have been advised legally that this filing fails to satisfy the statutory legal triggers and jurisdictional requirements necessary for action by the court. South Africa remains committed to partnership, solidarity, and cooperation with countries across the continent. We believe that the solution lies in collaboration, not confrontation. The President of South Africa received a letter dated 1 June 2026 from the Honorable Commissioner Solomon Ayele Dereso in his capacity as a member of the African Commission of Human Rights and People's Rights and as the country rapporteur of the Republic of South Africa. The letter titled Letter of Concern Regarding Xenophobic Attacks Against Foreign Nationals from Other African States in South Africa. The Commission further authorization on conduct a requesting authorization on a conduct for a promotion to South Africa to engage directly with stakeholders and assist in addressing this human rights concern.
6: This seventh session of the Pan-African Parliament begins under the theme of the African Union Agenda 2026, focused on ensuring sustainable access to safe water and sanitation on the continent.
1: Thank you, Ibrahim Delivani, with your contribution in today's edition of Inzava. A prominent Mozambican expert in international relations, government affairs and diplomacy, widely recognized for his advocacy in Pan-African youth leadership and socio-economic development, Dario Kamal, has launched in Italy a book based on his PhD thesis. The book, written only in English, was published earlier in June in Italy, following an agreement between the Mozambican Dario Kamal and the Italian government. Kamal said that the book about international rule of law has the participation of United Nations Secretary General Antonio Guterres.
8: And I can announce you the 30th book that's already done. I'm just waiting for the confirmation of the participation of my new book with the President, Republic President of Mozambique. But I can announce you that I already have my new book ready.
9: That's great.
8: Yes, and the book already was published in English in Italy on 3 of June.
9: Okay.
8: I just didn't officialize it in Maputo, in Mozambique, because we will present that new book also in English, but in different ways, because we have a participation of Antonio Guterres, Secretary General of United Nations, and probably the participation of the President.
9: And what is this book about?
8: It's for Ignite the Rule of Law. It's a more academic book, but it's very interesting to understand the way how we receive the supports and ID from other countries, the conditionalities on that, and how to run a country with the rule of law. It's a book of international law, I can tell you, with the diplomacy. It's a more technical book, but it's already done, and it's already launched in Italy. It's already done for public people who want to take it online. But a Mozambique version will come soon, probably on the beginning of next month.
9: Can we expect a Portuguese version as we Lusophone country?
8: No, the book will be only in English. That book will be only in English. Ah, and reply your question, what inspires me? I'm trying always to improve, to do something good, to do my best. I'm trying always to help people. That two books that I launched before, I launched it in the time of COVID, and in the time that I was trying to have money to help Cabo Delgado, all the profits from that book went to Cabo Delgado to support people that was suffering there. So yeah, what inspires me, it's I'm already a writer since I'm young, since I'm kid. So I expect on my way in life to launch more books. Now we go to the 30 book, but I expect to have more in future.
9: You mentioned before that the book was launched in Italy on faith.
8: Yes, it was an agreement between me and Italy, because we transformed my PhD thesis in a book, because they like it too much, that book.
1: Dario Kamal said that a new version of the book could be released in Maputo, awaiting only the contribution of the President of the Republic, Daniel Chapo.
0: This is Inzaba.
1: This is Nzaba coming to you from Maputo Corridor Radio, the English language service of Radio Mozambique. Once again, we join Ibrahim Delivane, who brings to us today's edition of Press Review, in which we highlight the Emanga Dastur. The Minister of Agriculture, Environment and Fisheries, Roberto Albino, reaffirmed the government's commitment to transforming the province of Niassa in northern Mozambique into an agricultural hub. More stories in this edition. Your attention, please.
6: We start with Radio Mozambique website. The Minister of Agriculture, Environment and Fisheries, Roberto Albino, demonstrates confidence in technological progress driven by scientific discoveries from the Agricultural Institute of Mozambique. Albino cites, as an example, the planned introduction of 6 new varieties of improved seed to the market during the upcoming agricultural season. The justice authorities in central Zambezia province say the criminal proceedings related to the assassination of the Bishop of Kilimani, Don Osorio Sitora, are still in the preliminary investigation. The chief provincial prosecutor of Zambezia, Freddy Jamal, explained that the investigations are ongoing and appealed to the population to remain calm, avoiding speculation that could compromise the work of the authorities. Mozambique News Agency says that more than 8,200 former Mozambican miners who worked in South African mines have been identified to receive benefits based on their contributions. This follows a campaign launched by the Mozambican government to bring services closer to the workers covered and their dependents. Nearly 5 million Mozambican children are out of the country educational system. The data is contained in a survey conducted by the Education for All movement in partnership with the Institute for Social and Economic Studies. The Minister of Agriculture, Environment and Fisheries, Roberto Albino, reaffirmed the government's commitment to transforming the province of Niassa in northern Mozambique into an agricultural hub. The minister made these remarks on a meeting with the members of the provincial government and agribusiness executives as part of his working visit to the country's largest province. And we flip it to the daily paper Noticias. The poultry feed production plant located in Chimbonila district of Niassa province is expected to begin operations in the coming days as part of an initiative aimed at boosting chicken production and strengthening the poultry sector value chain in that region. The information was provided by the Minister of Agriculture and Fisheries, Roberto Albino, during his working visit to that province. Authorities warned that self-medication to treat eye problems undermines efforts to restore vision and in the most severe cases leads to irreversible blindness. This is a situation that can become even more complicated when patients arrive at the health unit with the disease in an advanced stage, risking vision loss and the inability to perform usual activities. The Workers' Committee of the Kilimani City Council has suspended a strike that has been ongoing for a week and may meet this afternoon with the mayor, Manuel de Araújo, to demand payment of 4 months of back wages. Speaking to the daily paper Noticias, the committee's representative, Bonifacio Cidad, stated that the workers decided to temporarily suspend the strike as a gesture of good faith to allow negotiations to continue.
0: This is Inzab.
1: With this, listener, we come to the end of today's edition of Inzaba, produced by me, Claes Yorombe, and Ibrahim Delivane. Goodbye for now.
0: This is Inzaba, the first current affairs magazine of Maputo Corridor Radio, the English language service of Radio Mozambique.
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0: So if you are a Portuguese speaker, the app is already in the Portuguese language. You have to download it from the App Store on iOS and on the Play Store on Android. So once you download it, the app will have an onboarding journey which will teach you about how to use it and what you can do. Currently, the app has dictionaries, modules, categories, as well as quizzes for practicing. In less than 45 days, we have 1,600 users using the app, and they have solved over 3,000. We've definitely reached some of the users that we intended to in the beginning. We've seen someone say that, "I couldn't speak with my grandma, but thanks to this, I have a resource that I can connect with my grandma." We've seen people from abroad saying that, "I always wanted to connect with the language and the cultures of my origin country, and with this, I can now try and understand it." A percentage of the users of the app are from other countries and continents altogether. So we have people from Berlin, from Madrid, from Australia, New Zealand, from Asia. We have people from Brazil. We have people from North America. So I believe that this is the platform that has the greatest number of Shangana and Makua speakers, students, because we currently have about 1,600 of them.
1: That's the voice of Ivan Bila, a Mozambican entrepreneur and founder of the local language translation app. They are working with Shangana,

0: We're changing over. Now more hits in a row.
1: You're on the right station. What?
2: All the hits. All the hits.
0: Rocking the First Nation. The all new 1-1-0.

0: So if you are a Portuguese speaker, the app is already in the Portuguese language. You have to download it from the App Store on iOS and on the Play Store on Android. So once you download it, the app will have an onboarding journey which will teach you about how to use it and what you can do. Currently, the app has dictionaries, modules, categories, as well as quizzes for practicing. In less than 45 days, we have 1,600 users using the app, and they have solved over 3,000. We've definitely reached some of the users that we intended to in the beginning. We've seen someone say that, "I couldn't speak with my grandma, but thanks to this, I have a resource that I can connect with my grandma." We've seen people from abroad saying that, "I always wanted to connect with the language and the cultures of my origin country, and with this, I can now try and understand it." A percentage of the users of the app are from other countries and continents altogether. So we have people from Berlin, from Madrid, from Australia, New Zealand, from Asia. We have people from Brazil. We have people from North America. So I believe that this is the platform that has the greatest number of Shangana and Makua speakers, students, because we currently have about 1,600 of them.
1: That's the voice of Ivan Bila, a Mozambican entrepreneur and founder of the local language translation app. They are working with Shangana, Makua.

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1: The bulletin of the news is read by Klaziu Rombe. The Minister of Agriculture, Environment and Fisheries, Roberto Albino, demonstrates confidence in technological progress driven by scientific discoveries from the Agricultural Institute of Mozambique. Albino cites as an example the planned introduction of 6 new variants of improved seed to the market during the upcoming agricultural season. The minister noted that these advances demonstrated the government's commitment to developing sustainable agriculture to end hunger in the country.
2: O que posso garantir é que o Instituto de Investigação Agrária de Moçambique tem estado a libertar variedades nossas, adaptadas às nossas condições agroclimatéricas e de alta produtividade. 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
1: Minister of Agriculture, Environment and Fisheries, Roberto Albino, and the introduction of 6 new variants of improved seeds during the country's upcoming agricultural season. More than 1,200 former Mozambican miners who worked in South African mines have been identified to receive their benefits based on their contributions. This follows a campaign launched by the Mozambican government to bring services closer to the workers covered and their dependents. The information was released on Monday in Maputo by the National Director of Migrant Labour, Alice Brito. The campaign aims to locate former miners and their dependents, ensuring they can handle their cases within the country without having to travel to South Africa. He said the initiative stems from the government commitment to ensuring that former Mozambican mine workers have access to the benefits to which they are entitled. This bulletin of the news comes to you from Maputo Corridor Radio, the English language service of Radio Mozambique. Nearly 5 million Mozambican children are out of the country's educational system. The data is contained in a survey conducted by the Education for All movement in partnership with the Institute for Social and Economic Studies. The executive coordinator, Isabel da Silva, said that the study presents 2 tools designed to strengthen school inclusion: a proposed action plan for student retention and reintegration into the education system, and the results of a study on school decentralization. According to Isabel da Silva, although the Ministry of Education and Culture has some mechanisms in place to address school dropouts, gaps remain in their implementation, particularly with regard to retention and reintegration of children and adolescents who drop out of schooling. The justice authorities in Central Zambezia province say the criminal proceedings related to the assassination of the Bishop of Kilimani, Don Osorio Cintura, are still in the preliminary investigation. The chief provincial prosecutor of Zambezia, Fred Jamal, explained that the investigations are ongoing and appealed to the population to remain calm, avoiding speculation that could compromise the work of the authorities. The
3: process está em instrução na fase de segredo de justiça.
4: Está
3: em fase de segredo. Tudo que for acontecer no processo vocês saberão. Em tempo útil.
1: Osorio Cintura was murdered on the 9th of June the 6th at the Episcopal residence in a crime that shocked the Catholic community and the Mozambican society. During the investigation, authorities ordered the preventive detention of a priest, guard, and a gardener as they are strongly suspected of involvement in the homicide. And at least 31 civilians have been killed since Wednesday in multiple attacks by rebels from the Allied Democratic Forces, a group linked to the Islamic State in the northwest of Democratic Republic of Congo. The Allied Democratic Forces, composed of former Ugandan rebels and known for their extreme violence against civilians, have carried out repeated massacres in the provinces of North Kivu and Ituri. On Monday, within the last 5 days, the rebels attacked several towns in the Mambasa territory. To end this bulletin of the news, here is the weather forecast from Maputo City for today, which is expected to be mostly sunny. The high could be at 26 and the low at 14 degrees Celsius. This brings us to the end of the news.
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5: Coming next, the news.
1: The Minister of Agriculture, Environment and Fisheries, Roberto Albino, demonstrates confidence in technological progress driven by scientific discoveries from the Agricultural Institute of Mozambique. Albino cites as an example the planned introduction of 6 new variants of improved seed to the market during the upcoming agricultural season. The minister noted that these advances demonstrated the government's commitment to developing sustainable agriculture to end hunger in the country.
2: O que posso garantir é que o estudo de investigação agrária de Moçambique tem estado a libertar variedades nossas, adaptadas às nossas condições agroclimatéricas e de alta produtividade. 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
1: Minister of Agriculture, Environment and Fisheries, Roberto Albino, and the introduction of 6 new variants of improved seeds during the country's upcoming agricultural season. More than 1,200 former Mozambican miners who worked in South African mines have been identified to receive their benefits based on their contributions. This follows a campaign launched by the Mozambican government to bring services closer to the workers covered and their dependents. The information was released on Monday in Maputo by the National Director of Migrant Labour, Alice Brito. The campaign aims to locate former miners and their dependents, ensuring they can handle their cases within the country without having to travel to South Africa. He said the initiative stems from the government commitment to ensuring that former Mozambican mine workers have access to the benefits to which they are entitled. This bulletin of the news comes to you from Maputo Corridor Radio, the English language service of Radio Mozambique. Nearly 5 million Mozambican children are out of the country's educational system. The data is contained in a survey conducted by the Education for All movement in partnership with the Institute for Social and Economic Studies. The executive coordinator, Isabel da Silva, said that the study presents 2 tools designed to strengthen school inclusion: a proposed action plan for student retention and reintegration into the education system, and the results of a study on school decentralization. According to Isabel da Silva, although the Ministry of Education and Culture has some mechanisms in place to address school dropouts, gaps remain in their implementation, particularly with regard to retention and reintegration of children and adolescents who drop out of schooling. The justice authorities in Central Zambezia province say the criminal proceedings related to the assassination of the Bishop of Quelimane, Dom Osório Cintura, are still in the preliminary investigation. The chief provincial prosecutor of Zambezia, Fred Jamal, explained that the investigations are ongoing and appealed to the population to remain calm, avoiding speculation that could compromise the work of the authorities.
3: O processo está em instrução na fase de segredo de justiça. Está em fase de segredo. Tudo que for acontecer no processo vocês saberão em tempo útil.
1: Osório Cintura was murdered on the 9th of June the 6th at the Episcopal residence in a crime that shocked the Catholic community and the Mozambican society. During the investigation, authorities ordered the preventive detention of a priest, guard, and a gardener as they are strongly suspected of involvement in the homicide. And at least 31 civilians have been killed since Wednesday in multiple attacks by rebels from the Allied Democratic Forces, a group linked to the Islamic State in the northwest of the Democratic Republic of Congo. The Allied Democratic Forces, composed of former Ugandan rebels and known for their extreme violence against civilians, have carried out repeated massacres in the provinces of North Kivu and Ituri. On Monday, within the last 5 days, the rebels attacked several towns in the Mambasa territory. To end this bulletin of the news, here is the weather forecast for Maputo City for today, which is expected to be mostly sunny. The high could be at 26 and the low at 14 degrees Celsius. This brings us to the end of the news. That was the news here on 105.9 FM, Maputo Card Radio Current Affairs Program Inzava. My name is Glazio Rombe. Welcome back to Inzava.
0: This is Inzava.
1: South Africa holds the 7th legislature of the Pan-African Parliament. Ibrahim Delivani reports.
6: The first ordinary session of the 7th legislature of the Pan-African Parliament begins today in Midrand, South Africa. The meeting will focus on the development and integration of the continent at a time marked by debate on the migration crisis and unity among African countries. The opening speech will be given by South African President Cyril Ramaphosa. In a statement, the South African presidency emphasized that this presence reinforces the country's commitment to supporting the institutions and promoting the collective interest of the continent through the African Union. Ramaphosa is expected to clarify South African position on the current immigration crisis in the country, which has seen the deportation and repatriation of more than 72,000 foreigners in recent days. This Sunday, the chair of the Inter-Ministerial Committee of Migration, Mamaloko Kubai, assured that South Africa is ready to discuss this issue at the next session of the African Union in Addis Ababa and in other forums.
7: In welcoming the opportunity to engage on migration at the highest level of the African Union, to ensure that migration across the continent becomes a choice rather than a necessity. We believe that establishing a dedicated agenda item at the African Union to address the primary push and pull factors and root causes of irregular migration, focusing squarely on good governance, democracy, and economic stability, will enable the development of a pragmatic, comprehensive approach to continental migration challenges. We have also noted the petition submitted to the International Criminal Court by two Ghanaian civilians, and we have been advised legally that this filing fails to satisfy the statutory legal triggers and jurisdictional requirements necessary for action by the court. South Africa remains committed to partnership, solidarity, and cooperation with countries across the continent. We believe that the solution lies in collaboration, not confrontation. The President of South Africa received a letter dated 1 June 2026 from the Honorable Commissioner Solomon Ayele Direso in his capacity as a member of the African Commission of Human Rights and People's Rights and as the country rapporteur of the Republic of South Africa. The letter titled Letter of Concern Regarding Xenophobic Attacks Against Foreign Nationals from Other African States in South Africa. The Commission further authorization on conduct a request or further requesting authorization on a conduct for a promotion to South Africa to engage directly with stakeholders and assist in addressing this human rights concern.
6: This seventh session of the Pan-African Parliament begins under the theme of the African Union Agenda 2026, focused on ensuring sustainable access to safe water and sanitation on the continent. This 1st and 2nd of August, the Maputo Corridor Radio takes you to the heart of the Standard Bank Lujo Food and Lifestyle Festival 2026 in Eswatini. 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
3: The bulletin of the news is read by Glazio Rombe. The Minister of Agriculture, Environment and Fisheries, Roberto Albino, demonstrates confidence in technological progress driven by scientific discoveries from the Agricultural Institute of Mozambique. Albino cites as an example the planned introduction of 6 new variants of improved seed to the market during the upcoming agricultural season. The minister noted that these advances demonstrated the government's commitment to developing sustainable agriculture to end hunger in the country.
4: O posso garantir é que o Instituto de Investigação Agrária de Moçambique tem estado a libertar variedades nossas, adaptadas às nossas condições agroclimatéricas e de alta produtividade. 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
3: Minister of Agriculture, Environment and Fisheries, Roberto Albino, and the introduction of 6 new variants of improved seeds during the country's upcoming agricultural season. More than 1,200 former Mozambican miners who worked in South African mines have been identified to receive their benefits based on their contributions. This follows a campaign launched by the Mozambican government to bring services closer to the workers covered and their dependents. The information was released on Monday in Maputo by the National Director of Migrant Labour, Alice Brito. The campaign aims to locate former miners and their dependents, ensuring they can handle their cases within the country without having to travel to South Africa. He said the initiative stems from the government commitment to ensuring that former Mozambican mine workers have access to the benefits to which they are entitled. This bulletin of the news comes to you from Maputo Corridor Radio, the English language service of Radio Mozambique. Nearly 5 million Mozambican children are out of the country's educational system. The data is contained in a survey conducted by the Education for All movement in partnership with the Institute for Social and Economic Studies. The executive coordinator, Isabel da Silva, said that the study presents 2 tools designed to strengthen school inclusion: a proposed action plan for student retention and reintegration into the education system, and the results of a study on school decentralization. According to Isabel da Silva, although the Ministry of Education and Culture has some mechanisms in place to address school dropouts, gaps remain in their implementation, particularly with regard to retention and reintegration of children and adolescents who drop out of schooling. The justice authorities in Central Zambezia province say the criminal proceedings related to the assassination of the Bishop of Kilimani, Don Osorio Cintura, are still in the preliminary investigation. The chief provincial prosecutor of Zambezia, Fred Jamal, explained that the investigations are ongoing and appealed to the population to remain calm, avoiding speculation that could compromise the work of the authorities. The
5: process is in instruction, in the phase of secret justice. Está em fase de segredo. Tudo que for acontecer no processo, vocês saberão. Não tem problema.
3: Osorio Cintura was murdered on the 9th of June the 6th at the Episcopal residence in a crime that shocked the Catholic community and the Mozambican society.

society. During the investigation, authorities ordered the preventive detention of a priest, guard, and a gardener as they are strongly suspected of involvement in the homicide. And at least 31 civilians have been killed since Wednesday in multiple attacks by rebels from the Allied Democratic Forces, a group linked to the Islamic State in the northwest of Democratic Republic of Congo. The Allied Democratic Forces, composed of former Ugandan rebels and known for their extreme violence against civilians, have carried out repeated massacres in the provinces of North Kivu and Ituri. On Monday, within the last 5 days, the rebels attacked several towns in the Mambasa territory. To end this bulletin of the news, here is the weather forecast from Maputo City for today, which is expected to be mostly sunny. The high could be at 26 and the low at 14 degrees Celsius. This brings us to the end of the news.

0: 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Welcome to Inyambani Program, the program that promotes Inyambani Province, the capital of Mozambique's tourism. Friday at 10 a.m. and Saturdays at 6 p.m.
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3: The bulletin of the news is read by Klaziu Rambe. The Minister of Agriculture, Environment and Fisheries, Roberto Albino, demonstrates confidence in technological progress driven by scientific discoveries from the Agricultural Institute of Mozambique. Albino cites as an example the planned introduction of 6 new variants of improved seed to the market during the upcoming agricultural season. The minister noted that these advances demonstrated the government's commitment to developing sustainable agriculture to end hunger in the country.
4: O que posso garantir é que o Instituto de Investigação Agrária de Moçambique tem estado a libertar variedades nossas, adaptadas às nossas condições agroclimatéricas e de alta produtividade. 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
3: Minister of Agriculture, Environment and Fisheries, Roberto Albino, and the introduction of 6 new variants of improved seeds during the country's upcoming agricultural season. More than 1,200 former Mozambican miners who worked in South African mines have been identified to receive their benefits based on their contributions. This follows a campaign launched by the Mozambican government to bring services closer to the workers covered and their dependents. The information was released on Monday in Maputo by the National Director of Migrant Labour, Alice Brito. The campaign aims to locate former miners and their dependents, ensuring they can handle their cases within the country without having to travel to South Africa. He said the initiative stems from the government commitment to ensuring that former Mozambican mine workers have access to the benefits to which they are entitled. This bulletin of the news comes to you from Maputo Corrid Radio, the English language service of Radio Mozambique. Nearly 5 million Mozambican children are out of the country's educational system. The data is contained in a survey conducted by the Education for All movement in partnership with the Institute for Social and Economic Studies. The executive coordinator, Isabel da Silva, said that the study presents 2 tools designed to strengthen school inclusion: a proposed action plan for student retention and reintegration into the education system, and the results of a study on school decentralization. According to Isabel da Silva, although the Ministry of Education and Culture has some mechanisms in place to address school dropouts, gaps remain in their implementation, particularly with regard to retention and reintegration of children and adolescents who drop out of schooling. The justice authorities in Central Zambezia province say the criminal proceedings related to the assassination of the Bishop of Kilimani, Don Osorio Cintura, are still in the preliminary investigation. The Chief Provincial Prosecutor of Zambezia, Fred Jamal, explained that the investigations are ongoing and appealed to the population to remain calm, avoiding speculation that could compromise the work of the authorities. The
5: process is in instruction, in the phase of secret of justice.
6: Está
5: em fase de segredo. Tudo que for acontecer no processo, vocês saberão. Em tempo útil.
3: Osório Cintura was murdered on the 9th of June the 6th at the Episcopal residence in a crime that shocked the Catholic community and the Mozambican society. During the investigation, authorities ordered the preventive detention of a priest, guard, and a gardener as they are strongly suspected of involvement in the homicide. And at least 31 civilians have been killed since Wednesday in multiple attacks by rebels from the Allied Democratic Forces, a group linked to the

0: Islamic State in the northwest of Democratic Republic of Congo. The Allied Democratic Forces, composed of former Ugandan rebels and known for their extreme violence against civilians, have carried out repeated massacres in the province of North Kivu and Ituri. On Monday, within the last 5 days, the rebels attacked several towns in the Mambasa territory. To end this bulletin of the news, here is the weather forecast from Maputo City for today, which is expected to be mostly sunny. The high could be at 26 and the low at 14 degrees Celsius. This brings us to the end of the news.
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Lujo 2026, a return to the African future.

SADC 360. This is the Regional News and Current Affairs program. It brings the issues from 14 member countries of the Southern African Broadcasting Association, SABA. From 10:30 to 11 o'clock every Thursday, we are connected to our live studio in Maseru, the capital of Lesotho. 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

lo cero. Yes, yel, yes, yel. 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Yeah. 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
1: The bulletin of the news is read by Klaziu Rombe. The Minister of Agriculture, Environment and Fisheries, Roberto Albino, demonstrates confidence in technological progress driven by scientific discoveries from the Agricultural Institute of Mozambique. Albino cites as an example the planned introduction of 6 new variants of improved seed to the market during the upcoming agricultural season. The minister noted that these advances demonstrated the government's commitment to developing sustainable agriculture to end hunger in the country.
2: O que posso garantir é que o Instituto de Investigação Agrária de Moçambique tem estado a libertar variedades nossas, adaptadas às nossas condições agroclimatéricas e de alta produtividade. 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
1: Minister of Agriculture, Environment and Fisheries, Roberto Albino, and the introduction of 6 new variants of improved seeds during the country's upcoming agricultural season. More than 1,200 former Mozambican miners who worked in South African mines have been identified to receive their benefits based on their contributions. This follows a campaign launched by the Mozambican government to bring services closer to the workers covered and their dependents. The information was released on Monday in Maputo by the National Director of Migrant Labour, Alice Brito. The campaign aims to locate former miners and their dependents, ensuring they can handle their cases within the country without having to travel to South Africa. He said the initiative stems from the government commitment to ensuring that former Mozambican mine workers have access to the benefits to which they are entitled. This bulletin of the news comes to you from Maputo Corridor Radio, the English language service of Radio Mozambique. Nearly 5 million Mozambican children are out of the country's educational system. The data is contained in a survey conducted by the Education for All movement in partnership with the Institute for Social and Economic Studies. The executive coordinator, Isabel da Silva, said that the study presents 2 tools designed to strengthen school inclusion: a proposed action plan for student retention and reintegration into the education system, and the results of a study on school decentralization. According to Isabel da Silva, although the Ministry of Education and Culture has some mechanisms in place to address school dropouts, gaps remain in their implementation, particularly with regard to retention and reintegration of children and adolescents who drop out of schooling. The justice authorities in Central Zambezia province say the criminal proceedings related to the assassination of the Bishop of Quelimane, Dom Osório Cintura, are still in the preliminary investigation. The Chief Provincial Prosecutor of Zambezia, Fred Jamal, explained that the investigations are ongoing and appealed to the population to remain calm, avoiding speculation that could compromise the work of the authorities. The
3: process está em instrução na fase de segredo de justiça.
4: Está
3: em fase de segredo. Tudo que for acontecer no processo vocês saberão em tempo útil.
1: Osório Cintura was murdered on the 9th of June the 6th at the Episcopal residence in a crime that shocked the Catholic community and the Mozambican society. During the investigation, authorities ordered the preventive detention of a priest, guard, and a gardener as they are strongly suspected of involvement in the homicide. And at least 31 civilians have been killed since Wednesday in multiple attacks by rebels from the Allied Democratic Forces, a group linked to the Islamic State in the northwest of Democratic Republic of Congo. The Allied Democratic Forces, composed of former Ugandan rebels and known for their extreme violence against civilians, have carried out repeated massacres in the provinces of North Kivu and Ituri. On Monday, within the last 5 days, the rebels attacked several towns in the Mambasa territory. To end this bulletin of the news, here is the weather forecast from Maputo City for today, which is expected to be mostly sunny. The high could be at 26 and the low at 14 degrees Celsius. This brings us to the end of the news.
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1: The Minister of Agriculture, Environment and Fisheries, Roberto Albino, demonstrates confidence in technological progress driven by scientific discoveries from the Agricultural Institute of Mozambique. Albino cites as an example the planned introduction of 6 new variants of improved seed to the market during the upcoming agricultural season. The minister noted that these advances demonstrated the government's commitment to developing sustainable agriculture to end hunger in the country.
2: O que posso garantir é que os estudos de investigação agrária de Moçambique têm estado a libertar variedades nossas, adaptadas às nossas condições agroclimatéricas e de alta produtividade. 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
3: Coming next, the news.
1: The Minister of Agriculture, Environment and Fisheries, Roberto Albino, demonstrates confidence in technological progress driven by scientific discoveries from the Agricultural Institute of Mozambique. Albino cites as an example the planned introduction of 6 new variants of improved seed to the market during the upcoming agricultural season. The minister noted that these advances demonstrated the government's commitment to developing sustainable agriculture to end hunger in the country.
4: O posso garantir é que o Instituto de Investigação Agrária de Moçambique tem estado a libertar variedades nossas, adaptadas às nossas condições agroclimatéricas e de alta produtividade. 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
1: Minister of Agriculture, Environment and Fisheries, Roberto Albino, and the introduction of

0: Seems from the government commitment to ensuring that former Mozambican mine workers have access to the benefits to which they are entitled. This bulletin of the news comes to you from Maputo Corridor the Radio, the English language service of Radio Mozambique. Nearly 5 million Mozambican children are out of the country's educational system. The data is contained in a survey conducted by the Education for All movement in partnership with the Institute for Social and Economic Studies. The executive coordinator, Isabel da Silva, said that the study presents two tools designed to strengthen school inclusion: a proposed action plan for student retention and reintegration into the education system, and the results of a study on school decentralization. According to Isabel da Silva, although the Ministry of Education and Culture has some mechanisms in place to address school dropouts, gaps remain in their implementation, particularly with regard to retention and reintegration of children and adolescents who drop out of schooling. The justice authorities in Central Zambezia province say the criminal proceedings related to the assassination of the Bishop of Kilimani, Don Osorio Cintura, are still in the preliminary investigation. The Chief Provincial Prosecutor of Zambezia, Fred Jamal, explained that the investigations are ongoing and appealed to the population to remain calm, avoiding speculation that could compromise the work of the authorities. The
1: process is in instruction, in the phase of secret of justice.
2: Está
1: em fase de segredo. Tudo que for acontecer no processo, vocês saberão. Não tem dúvida.
0: Osório Cintura was murdered on the 9th of June the 6th at the Episcopal residence in a crime that shocked the Catholic community and the Mozambican society. During the investigation, authorities ordered the preventive detention of a priest, guard, and a gardener as they are strongly suspected of involvement in the homicide. And at least 31 civilians have been killed since Wednesday in multiple attacks by rebels from the Allied Democratic Forces, a group linked to the Islamic State in the northwest of Democratic Republic of Congo. The Allied Democratic Forces, composed of former Ugandan rebels and known for their extreme violence against civilians, have carried out repeated massacres in the provinces of North Kivu and Ituri. On Monday, within the last 5 days, the rebels attacked several towns in the Mambasa territory. To end this bulletin of the news, here is the weather forecast from Maputo City for today, which is expected to be mostly sunny. The high could be at 26 and the low at 14 degrees Celsius. This brings us to the end of the news. That was the news here on 105.9 FM, Maputo Corridor Radio Current Affairs Program Inzava. My name is Glazio Rombe. Welcome back to Inzava.
3: This is Inzava.
0: South Africa holds the 7th legislature of the Pan-African Parliament, Ibrahim Delivani reports.
4: The first ordinary session of the 7th legislature of the Pan-African Parliament begins today in Midrand, South Africa. The meeting will focus on the development and integration of the continent at a time marked by debate on the migration crisis and unity among African countries. The opening speech will be given by South African President Cyril Ramaphosa. In a statement, the South African presidency emphasized that this presence reinforces the country's commitment to supporting the institutions and promoting the collective interest of the continent through the African Union. Ramaphosa is expected to clarify South African position on the current immigration crisis in the country, which has seen the deportation and repatriation of more than 72,000 foreigners in recent days. This Sunday, the chair of the Inter-Ministerial Committee of Migration, Mamaloko Kubai, assured that South Africa is ready to discuss this issue at the next session of the African Union in Addis Ababa and in other forums.
5: In welcoming the opportunity to engage on migration at the highest level of the African Union, to ensure that migration across the continent becomes a choice rather than a necessity. We believe that establishing a dedicated agenda item at the African Union to address the primary push and pull factors and root causes of irregular migration, focusing squarely on good governance, democracy, and economic stability, will enable the development of a pragmatic, comprehensive approach to continental migration challenges. We have also noted the petition submitted to the International Criminal Court by two Ghanaian civil

0: clients, and we have been advised legally that this filing fails to satisfy the statutory legal triggers and jurisdictional requirements necessary for action by the court. South Africa remains committed to partnership, solidarity, and cooperation with countries across the continent. We believe that the solution lies in collaboration, not confrontation. The President of South Africa received a letter dated 1 June 2026 from the Honorable Commissioner Solomon Ayele de Resso in his capacity as a member of the African Commission of Human Rights and People's Rights and as the country rapporteur of the Republic of South Africa. The letter titled Letter of Concern Regarding Xenophobic Attacks Against Foreign Nationals from Other African States in South Africa. The Commission further authorization on conduct a requesting authorization on a conduct for a promotion to South Africa to engage directly with stakeholders and assist in addressing this human rights concern.
1: This seventh session of the Pan-African Parliament begins under the theme of the African Union Agenda 2026, focused on ensuring sustainable access to safe water and sanitation on the continent.
2: Thank you, Ibrahim Delivane, with your contribution in today's edition of Inzava. A prominent Mozambican expert in international relations, government affairs and diplomacy, widely recognized for his advocacy in Pan-African youth leadership and socio-economic development, Dario Kamal has launched in Italy a book based on his PhD thesis. The book, written only in English, was published earlier in June in Italy, following an agreement between the Mozambican Dario Kamal and the Italian government. Kamal said that the book about international rule of law has the participation of United Nations Secretary General Antonio Guterres.
3: And I can announce you the 30 book that's already done. I'm just waiting for the confirmation of the participation of my new book with the President, Republic President of Mozambique. But I can announce you that I already have my new book ready.
4: That's great.
3: Yes, and the book already was published in English in Italy on 3 of June.
4: Okay.
3: I just didn't officialize it in Maputo in Mozambique because we will present that new book also in English but in different ways because I have a participation of Antonio Guterres, Secretary General of United Nations, and probably the participation of the President.
4: And what is this book about?
3: It's for IGNITE the rule of law. It's a more academic book, but it's very interesting to understand the way how we receive the supports and ID from other countries, the conditionalities on that, and how to run a country with the rule of law. It's a book of international law, I can tell you, with the diplomacy. It's a more technical book, but it's already done and it's already launched in Italy. It's already done for public people who want to take it online, but a Mozambique version will come soon, probably on the beginning of next month.
4: Can we expect a Portuguese version as we lose off in the country?
3: No, the book will be only in English. That book will be only in English. And reply your question, what inspires me? I'm trying always to improve, to do something good, to do my best. I'm trying always to help people. That two books that I launched before, I launched in the time of COVID and in the time that I was trying to have money to help Cabo Delgado. All the profits from that book went to Cabo Delgado to support people that was suffering there. So yeah, what inspires me is I'm already a writer since I'm young, since I'm kid. So I expect on my way in life to launch more books. Now we go to the 30th book, but I expect to have more in future.
4: You mentioned before that the book was launched in Italy on 5th.
3: Yes, it was an agreement between between me and Italy because we transformed my PhD thesis in a book because they like it too much, that book.
2: Dario Kamal said that a new version of the book could be released in Maputo, awaiting only the contribution of the President of the Republic, Daniel Chapo.
5: This is Inzava.
2: This is Nzava coming to you from Maputo Heard Radio, the English language service of Radio Mozambique. Once again, we join Ibrahim Delivane, who brings to us today's edition of Press Review, in which we highlight the Emanga Dastur. The Minister of Agriculture, Environment and Fisheries, Roberto Albino, reaffirmed the government's commitment to transforming the province of Niassa in northern Mozambique into an agricultural hub. More stories in this edition. Your attention, please.
1: We start with Radio Mozambique website. The Minister of Agriculture, Environment and Fisheries, Roberto Albino, demonstrates confidence in technological progress driven by scientific discoveries from the Agricultural Institute of Mozambique. Albino cites, as an example, the planned introduction of 6 new varieties of improved seed to the market during the upcoming agricultural season. The justice authorities in central Zambezia province say the criminal proceedings related to the assassination of the Bishop of Kilimani, Don Osorio Sitora, are still in the preliminary investigation. The chief provincial prosecutor of Zambezia, Freddy Jamal, explained that the investigations are ongoing and appealed to the population to remain calm, avoiding speculation that could compromise the work of the authorities. Mozambique News Agency says that more than 8,200 former Mozambican miners who worked in South African mines have been identified to receive benefits based on their contributions. This follows a campaign launched by the Mozambican government to bring services closer to the workers covered and their dependents. Nearly 5 million Mozambican children are out of the country educational system. The data is contained in a survey conducted by the Education for All movement in partnership with the Institute for Social and Economic Studies. The Minister of Agriculture, Environment and Fisheries, Roberto Albino, reaffirmed the government's commitment to transforming the province of Niassa in northern Mozambique into an agricultural hub. The minister made these remarks on a meeting with the members of the provincial government and agribusiness executives as part of his working visit to the country's largest province. And we flip it to the daily paper Noticias. The poultry feed production plant located in Chimbonila, district of Niassa province, is expected to begin operations in the coming days as part of an initiative aimed at boosting chicken production and strengthening the poultry sector value chain in that region. The information was provided by the Minister of Agriculture and Fisheries, Roberto Albino, during his working visit to that province. Authorities warn that self-medication to treat eye problems undermines efforts to restore vision and in the most severe cases leads to irreversible blindness. This is a situation that can become even more complicated when patients arrive at the health unit with the disease in an advanced stage, risking vision loss and the inability to perform usual activities. The Workers' Committee of the Kilimani City Council has suspended a strike that has been ongoing for a week and may meet this afternoon with the mayor, Manuel de Araújo, to demand payment of 4 months of back wages. Speaking to the daily paper Noticias, the committee's representative, Bonifacio Cidad, stated that the workers decided to temporarily suspend the strike as a gesture of good faith to allow negotiations to continue.
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0: So if you are a Portuguese speaker, the app is already in the Portuguese language. You have to download it from the App Store on iOS and on the Play Store on Android. So once you download it, the app will have an onboarding journey which will teach you about how to use it and what you can do. Currently, the app has dictionaries, modules, categories, as well as quizzes for practicing. In less than 45 days, we have 1,600 users using the app, and they have solved over 3,000. We've definitely reached some of the users that we intended to in the beginning. We've seen someone say that, "I couldn't speak with my grandma, but thanks to this, I have a resource that I can connect with my grandma." We've seen people from abroad saying that, "I always wanted to connect with the language and the cultures of my origin country, and with this, I can now try and understand it." A percentage of the users of the app are from other countries and continents altogether. So we have people from Berlin, from Madrid, from Australia, New Zealand, from Asia. We have people from Brazil, we have people from North America. So I believe that this is the platform that has the greatest number of Shangana and Makua speakers, students, because we currently have about 1,600 of them.
1: That's the voice of Ivan Bila, a Mozambican entrepreneur and founder of the local language translation app. They are working with Shangana.

0: We're changing over. Now, Morgan's in a row.
1: You're on the right station.
2: All the hits. All the hits.
0: Rocking the First Nation. The all new 1-0-5
3: point tonight. I'll play.

0: So if you are a Portuguese speaker, the app is already in the Portuguese language. You have to download it from the App Store on iOS and on the Play Store on Android. So once you download it, the app will have an onboarding journey which will teach you about how to use it and what you can do. Currently, the app has dictionaries, modules, categories, as well as quizzes for practicing. In less than 45 days, we have 1,600 users using the app, and they have solved over 3,000. We've definitely reached some of the users that we intended to in the beginning. We've seen someone say that, "I couldn't speak with my grandma, but thanks to this, I have a resource that I can connect with my grandma." We've seen people from abroad saying that, "I always wanted to connect with the language and the cultures of my origin country, and with this, I can now try and understand it." A percentage of the users of the app are from other countries and continents altogether. So we have people from Berlin, from Madrid, from Australia, New Zealand, from Asia. We have people from Brazil. We have people from North America. So I believe that this is the platform that has the greatest number of Shangana and Makua speakers, students, because we currently have about 1,600 of them.
1: That's the voice of Ivan Bila, a Mozambican entrepreneur and founder of the local language translation app. They are working with Shangana, Makua, and...

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1: Yeah, read him, Banga.

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This is the regional news and current affairs program. 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
1: Yeah, tá ligado, né? Rashid, Emicida, Luquinhas, Dogs.

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This is the Regional News and Current Affairs program. It brings the issues from 14 member countries of the Southern African Broadcasting Association, SABA. 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